0: It's the Riverlands home of the hits, Magic 931 and Craig out of here. Rob's in next, Killing Heidi's Weird to Play. Also going to hear Kato and John turn the lights off. I'll try not to do that on my way out. It is a force of habit, but Rob's going to keep the lights on and take you through this afternoon to Will and Woody. Have a great afternoon. I'll catch you tomorrow from 10 at Magic 931. This is
1: Australia. More Aussie than wearing your cozzy because you ran out of undies. Oh, no, wait, is that just lazy? Either way, Ozmade is the place to hear fair dinkum Aussie music.

0: This is the sound of something deadly. It was found inside the bowel of Rachel, aged 38. Bowel cancer is Australia's deadliest cancer for people aged 25 to 54. 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
3: Magic.

Reminiscing on those past days. I thought you didn't know where my last name, but that changed. And I traveled around the world, think where you living at now. I heard you moved to Austin, got an apartment and settled down. And every once in a while, I start texting, write a paragraph, but then I delete the message. Think about you like a pastime. I could cry you a river and get you baptized. Or I wasn't ready to act right. 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

0: 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Forgot to feed my Tamagotchi. What? You won't be laughing when they come back in again and I'm the coolest dad on the street. This is the Flashback A to A. Magic 931.
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2: 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Raw, honest, and perfectly suited to a relaxing Saturday night. 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
0: Haley's given us a call. 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